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Not the best vocalist, but certainly one of the best songwriters and storytellers of our generation. 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And 27 years is never enough. 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

what's up with this fresh fruit and vegetable parasite that's going around? It sounds worse than E. coli, but I'm no scientist, and it's not like you have to be to experience what they're calling explosive bowel movements from a parasite called cyclopsoriasis lurking in fresh fruit and vegetables. 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

0: Right. Yes, they're packing in the rock bands at Aftershock in October. Going big this year with bands like My Chemical Romance and Tool, Limp Bizkit, Queens of the Stone Age, The Offspring, Pierce the Veil, Sublime, and like a million other bands. You want to go? I know. About a 5-night stay in Sacramento, $1,500 cash for travel to get to Sacramento. 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
19: A better life with Dr. Sanjay Gupta.
20: By age 35, 2/3 of American men will experience some degree of noticeable hair loss. And by age 50, About 85% of men will have significantly thinning hair. That's according to the American Hair Loss Association. Now, one dermatologist explained that hair loss can either be genetic or it can be triggered by stress, illness, surgery, medications, major life events. No matter the cause, a lot of men, understandably, are frustrated by hair loss because it seems like a loss of control. You can take great care of your scalp by all sorts of expensive lotions and potions, but that might not matter. There are some tried and true medications that might work, like minoxidil or finasteride. But another solution is just shaving it off, and I've heard more and more how liberating this can be for a lot of guys. That's the ultimate control of their appearance. I'm Dr. Sanjay Gupta, helping you live a better life.
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Heads up, you're minutes out from your Aftershock VIP experience. Well, hopefully. When you know I make an excellent plus one. 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Maybe. From one

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0: Still, we've got nothing. We've got nothing, Lamont. What am I talking about here? Uh-huh. An update on Mitch McConnell.
1: Oh.
0: Questions have been swirling around Senator Mitch McConnell's health as it continues. It's been weeks. I mean, we're entering the fourth week of his hospitalization. People keep, pressuring his office to give some sort of formal update on his condition, but they have nothing. Totally tight-lipped. It's been really interesting. His wife left the country.
1: And I will say this. His wife is gone. His daughter got rid of her Twitter X account.
0: That's right.
1: No one is saying freaking anything. However, that's why this is so impressive, Chasta. Because thanks to the long arm of the Bone News Department, we have managed to get our hands on footage inside Mitch McConnell's hospital room. This is a major, major scoop. Contact the rest of the media. We beat them to it. This is an exclusive inside his hospital room.
2: Where's everybody standing around me, saving up Herbert?
3: Paddles. Clear. Mitch, welcome back. We thought we lost you. And clear.
2: What happened?
3: You scared us, buddy. You're in good hands. Try to stay relaxed.
2: I was having the most beautiful dream.
3: Clear. Clear.
1: Oh my goodness. So see,
4: oh no.
1: Chasta, that is so sick and wrong. But I will tell you this.
0: So sick and wrong.
1: That is an exclusive right here on the Bone. I guarantee you're not going to hear that in any other news department.

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Heads up, we'll get that new Stones album tomorrow, Foreign Tonks. And if you're wondering if a tour will follow, well, they're not counting it out. 2027. A lofty expectation, but nothing Mick Jagger can't do. Honky Tonk Women. What

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1: Oh, beautiful. Woo!
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0: It's another trip around the sun for Chasta today. Happy birthday to the babyliest babe on the radio. 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

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I'm Lindsay Marie. Out of here. Talk to you tomorrow. Leaving you with some psychedelic cream. Without the psychedelics. Well, it's maybe worth just one bite.

0: best part of the day begins now. It's time to get your rock on with Steve Gorman and April Rose. It's Steve Gorman Rocks. Welcome to the show.
1: 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Ramming speed. 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

0: Motley Crue, Home Sweet Home on Steve Gorman Rocks, a song the band wrote after the Theater of Pain tour put them on the road for two straight years. They couldn't wait to get home, and then they got there, and then they all kind of lost their minds. I can tell you right now, I can relate. I tell this story in my book, Hard to Handle the Life and Death of the Black Crowes. Our first tour for our first album went on for 20 months. And the last month of the tour, every single day was just, I got to get home. I got to get home. I got to get home. I could not wait. I got home, and within 6 hours of landing, I had no idea what to do. I had completely forgotten how to just manage my own time and just do something or to do nothing just because I wanted to. I was used to getting up every day and do a few interviews, go to sound check, work on new songs, play the gig, get on the bus, go. I mean, I was in a hamster wheel existence, and it took me a while to break out of it. And when I say it took me a while to break out of it, I mean, it took me about 10 years. I spent the 90s either on tour, in a hamster wheel, or at home, wondering when the next tour was going to start. It was crazy. Then I had a kid. Took one look at my son, and I went, oh, this is what really matters in life. Never underestimate the positive impact of becoming a father when you're trying to figure out who you are when you're not playing the drums. Can't recommend anything higher. 107.7 The Bone.
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0: for questionable wisdom on Steve Gorman Rocks. 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
1: Listening on V100 out in Topeka, we have Jen who needs some advice. Jen just got engaged and she's starting to second guess things because she found out that the family heirloom ring her fiance proposed with, his grandma's ring, is the same ring he proposed with for his ex-wife.
2: Oh, boy. Okay.
1: Yeah, so Jen is furious that her fiance would even think about giving her the same ring that he gave to his ex, even if it was his grandmother's ring. What do you think? Is she out of line for being upset?
2: No, I think it's worth a thought or two. Maybe Jen's fiance should pass it on to a brother or a nephew or somebody else who might want to give it away. I do think with a family heirloom like that, grandma's ring, you get one go-round with that bad boy.
1: I think family heirlooms are really important to have. And I feel like that's something that I would want and appreciate. But then all you would think of the entire time you're wearing it is, oh, his ex wore it. Mm-hmm. She would be in the back of your head all the time. Every time you look at your hand, you'd be seeing the ex. So I understand why Jen would get upset.
2: I'm with you right there. I mean, if I moved in with a woman and she said, oh, do you want to wear my ex-husband's clothes? They fit you. The answer would be only if he's going to be there.
1: Wait a minute.
2: Yeah, then you're flexing. Then you're like, oh, you thought this was yours? Hey, it's mine. Just like everything else you ever cared about.
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0: Wherever I May Roam, Metallica on Steve Gorman Rock. Steve, I got a question for you. Let's say Lars, okay, he gives you a call. He's like, hey, Steve, I got a bad case of hemorrhoids or something. Like, can't sit at my drum kit. How hard would it be for you as a drummer to step in to Metallica and play along with them during an entire concert?
1: If I were more familiar with all the songs, it wouldn't be that hard. Just because, you know, I can fake it with the best of them. I mean, I'm not a metal drummer, and there's an awful lot of their music I'm not that familiar with. But if you gave me a week, I could get around on it.
0: 1 week?
1: Sure.
0: I would cry for that first week, and I couldn't even get anything done because I would be so stressed out. That sounds insane.
1: I would similarly be stressed out to be posing in a bikini on a beach for a photo shoot. We do what we do, April. Your day at work is my anxiety attack and vice versa. 1077 The Bone rocks the bay.
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1: 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That would probably be the most iconic song of classic rock history. And when I say probably, I mean definitely. Guns N' Roses up next from 1991. Here's You Could Be Mine.
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0: you by Steve Gorman Rocks. Dolly Parton once entered a Dolly Parton look-alike contest and got last place. Yes, that's true. And this is Steve Gorman Rocks.
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0: Soundgarden with Black Hole Sun on Steve Gorman Rocks. A little three-word turn of phrase, Black Hole Sun, that Chris Cornell overheard on a news story. He was walking through a room, the TV's on, he heard someone say something about the Black Hole Sun. Later, he realized that's not what he had heard. He got the wrong words, but he turned them into the right song. And, you know, people misuse phrases or misunderstand phrases, turns of language, all the time. I spoke to my son the other day, and he said to me, for all intensive purposes. And I said, no, it's all intents and purposes. And he looked at me like I was out of my mind. But then he goes, oh my gosh, that makes so much more sense. And I said, yeah, these things happen all the time. Case in point is another one. Not case end point, case in point. You're saying, here's an example of this point I'm trying to make. Case in point. Now, Judas Priest, of course, you got another thing coming. The original phrase, where that came from, if that's what you think, you've got another think coming. The first part was dropped over the years, and people have basically turned it into, you've got another thing coming because of Judas Priest. So something about a general language laziness and Judas Priest turned think into thing. I'm happy to talk about Judas Priest no matter what the context. This is Steve Gorman Rocks on 107.7 The Bone. Hey, it's Steve Gorman. When you speed while driving, you have less time to react to whatever comes across your path. A sharp turn could take you by surprise. 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A large truck could brake suddenly. A pedestrian could be walking their dog, and you won't have time to course correct. The speed limit doesn't just protect you, it protects everyone around you. So slow down, obey the law, and keep everyone on the road safe. Speeding catches up with you. 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
20: For years, we've been talking about both the positive and negative effects of being on social media. And I would say, by and large, for older adults, social media is net positive. Not all positive, but net positive. Helps them keep in touch with friends and stay social. But for younger people, social media use, especially heavy use, tends to be net negative. In fact, according to this year's World Happiness Report, youth who use social media more than 5 hours a day reported a lower level of well-being. And researchers who study this sort of thing found that many teens wish these platforms didn't even exist, and yet they can't seem to stop using them. Experts we talked to largely suggested two things. Ideally, along with your friend group, take some time offline. Also, try to recurate your algorithm so it shows you posts that'll make you feel good. I'm Dr. Sanjay Gupta, helping you live a better life.
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0: for questionable wisdom on Steve Gorman Rocks. 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
1: Listening on V100 out in Topeka, we have Jen who needs some advice. Jen just got engaged and she's starting to second guess things because she found out that the family heirloom ring her fiance proposed with, his grandma's ring, is the same ring he proposed with for his ex-wife.
2: Oh, boy. Okay.
1: Yeah, so Jen is furious that her fiance would even think about giving her the same ring that he gave to his ex, even if it was his grandmother's ring. What do you think? Is she out of line for being upset?
2: No, I think it's worth a thought or two. Maybe Jen's fiance should pass it on to a brother or a nephew or somebody else who might want to give it away. I do think with a family heirloom like that, grandma's ring, you get one go-round with that bad boy.
1: I think family heirlooms are really important to have. And I feel like that's something that I would want and appreciate. But then all you would think of the entire time you're wearing it is, oh, his ex wore it. Mm-hmm. She would be in the back of your head all the time. Every time you look at your hand, you'd be seeing the ex. So I understand why Jen would get upset.
2: I'm with you right there. I mean, if I moved in with a woman and she said, oh, do you want to wear my ex-husband's clothes? They fit you. The answer would be only if he's going to be there.
1: Wait a minute.
2: Yeah, then you're flexing. Then you're like, you thought this was yours? Hey, it's mine. Just like everything else you ever cared about.
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0: It's time for a
1: Wait, That's True
0: Fact, brought to you by Steve Gorman Rocks. In 1967, the Doors were banned from the Ed Sullivan Show after Jim Morrison sang the lyric, "Girl, we couldn't get much higher on television." Yes, that's true. And this is Steve Gorman Rocks.
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3: Rumors spread around United Texas town about the shack outside the game. And you know what I'm talking about. Just let me know if you wanna go to that home out on the range. They got a lot of nice girls.

0: It is July the 9th, April Rose. It's time to look back. How about a quick history lesson?
1: Oh, yes, I'm ready.
0: Now, this day in 2015, Phil Rudd, AC/DC's drummer, was sentenced to 8 months of house detention for drug possession and making threats to kill.
1: Ooh, okay, this is spicy.
0: Phil made the mistake of saying over the phone in recorded conversations, I'm going to come over there and kill you, mate.
1: Oh, my gosh.
0: People took him seriously. On this day in 1969, the Beatles were in Abbey Road Studios and they recorded Paul's song, Maxwell's Silver Hammer. Hmm. But check this out. John and Yoko had recently been in a car crash.
1: Uh-oh.
0: And so he showed up at the studio banged up. Yoko came in with him and they had a hospital bed installed in the studio so she could be there while convalescing.
1: That's amazing.
0: And finally, on this day in 1946, the great Bonnie Scott, Bon Scott of AC/DC, was born. And the world is better because of it. Happy birthday in rock and roll heaven, or as he would call it, hell to Bon Scott.
1: Happy birthday, Bon Scott.
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0: It's time for Questionable Wisdom on Steve Gorman Rocks. Here's April Rose with tonight's question.
1: Listening on V100 out in Topeka, we have Jen who needs some advice. Jen just got engaged and she's starting to second guess things because she found out that the family heirloom ring her fiance proposed with, his grandma's ring, is the same ring he proposed with for his ex-wife.
2: Oh, boy. Okay.
1: Yeah, so Jen is furious that her fiancé would even think about giving her the same ring that he gave to his ex, even if it was his grandmother's ring. What do you think? Is she out of line for being upset?
2: No, I think it's worth a thought or two. Maybe Jen's fiance should pass it on to a brother or a nephew or somebody else who might want to give it away. I do think with a family heirloom like that, grandma's ring, you get one go-round with that bad boy.
1: I think family heirlooms are really important to have. And I feel like that's something that I would want and appreciate. But then all you would think of the entire time you're wearing it is, oh, his ex wore it. Mm-hmm. She would be in the back of your head all the time. Every time you look at your hand, you'd be seeing the ex. So I understand why Jen would get upset.
2: I'm with you right there. I mean, if I moved in with a woman and she said, oh, do you want to wear my ex-husband's clothes? They fit you. The answer would be only if he's going to be there.
1: Wait a minute.
2: Yeah, then you're flexing. Then you're like, oh, you thought this was yours? Hey, it's mine. Just like everything else you ever cared about.
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0: Tesla with Love Song on Steve Gorman Rocks. That's going to do it for April Rose and myself. Tesla, a great rock and roll band from Sacramento, California. April, you got arrested in Sacramento once, didn't you?
1: No? You weren't supposed to tell anybody about that.
0: You were the one. You were outside Governor Arnold Schwarzenegger's mansion in Sacramento, and you just kept saying, I need to see the governor, and then they finally had to. What a crazy story that was. I'm glad I have video, or else I wouldn't believe it was you.
1: But I feel like the real question is, have you ever been arrested? Because you've gotten in crazy fights in your tours and decades of tours all over the world. Like, you had to have been in handcuffs one time and arrested at least one time in your life.
0: Never once.
1: Never saw the back of a cop car?
0: Nope.
1: What? Okay, so can you even call yourself a real rock star?
0: No, I don't have any tattoos either. I'm a complete fraud. I'm just a dude who likes to wear a good sweater.
1: Oh, no. That's the end of rock and roll as we know it.
0: Well, tomorrow's another sweater because I have a rotation. Don't kid yourself. We'll talk to you then. Same place, same time. See ya.
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1: 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See you at the next show. Love, love you guys. Keep rocking.
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6: Signal alert in effect for Fairfield, West 80 approaching Red Top Road. Major injury accident has all lanes shut down until further notice. Detours are in effect, and it's a solid backup to eastbound 12. And in that backup, just before Green Valley Road, a two-vehicle accident looks like that's off to the shoulder. Novato, Alameda Del Prado on-ramp, North 101, rollover accident off the roadway. That's traffic. I'm Paul Maxwell.
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2: Sig alert in Fairfield, West 80 at Red Top. Major injury accident has the 3 left lanes shut down until further notice. Solid backup to eastbound 12. In that backup before Green Valley, 2 vehicle accident off to the shoulder. San Leandro, south 880 before Llewellyn, 2 vehicle accident. That's off to the shoulder. Not much of a delay there. Baybridge Toll Plaza, no metering lights, no backup. That's traffic. I'm Paul Maxwell.
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3: Early trouble in Solano County on westbound 80, a crash at Red Top Road that occurred actually about 2:30 this morning, a very serious collision. The three left lanes are still blocked there. Only the right lane is open. It's backed up to Sassoon Parkway. If you're headed in from Tracy, westbound 205 and 580, slowing from 11th Street to North Flynn. That's traffic. I'm Mark Nieto.
0: Still to come, the Bay Area's Open Forum.
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3: There is something out there which threatens our very existence and maybe the end to the human race as we know it. I'm talking, of course, about...
4: This hoser from the sour spirits of the Whispering Queefs.
5: The beauty queen. So nice.

0: fever. Yes. And boy, oh boy, are we going to fever it up today. Dirty Friday, we're going to ream, we're going to sting, we're going to burn. Just dicking with people. We have a ton of great prizes for you, including all the information on that $7,000 trip, the ultimate rock vacation. That's coming up in a few moments when we kick off the Lick Me Wall. What else we have? Oh, dicking with telemarketers and Chasta. That will set the tone in just a few moments. Of course, we're checking in with you right now because you've been burning it at both ends all week. Last night, Dude. Your son was part of rock camp in Pacifica. How'd that go?
1: It went great. He sang Sweet Child of Mine. He doesn't really ever sing at rock camp, so this is a new adventure.
0: Right.
1: But he did great. All the kids did really great. It was like the heaviest rock camp performance I think they've ever had. They did like Metallica songs, Queens of the Stone Age. Yeah, it was really good.
0: Nice. Nice. And, of course, your birthday party on Saturday night.
1: Oh, yesterday, man. That's what we're gearing up for.
0: Yesterday, so you lit up my Facebook page because I wished you happy birthday. With pictures of you as the Glam Reaper.
1: And oh, my God, that's funny. I didn't even see it on your Facebook. The one you texted me made me laugh out loud. Now I have to go to your Facebook and see. The one you texted me, I mean, I got a kick out of that one. Did you post that one, too?
0: Or no, I did not. I just posted.
1: That was a private one. Okay.
0: Yeah, I just posted pictures of me and you, the Glam Reaper.
1: There she is.
0: And everyone wishing you happy birthday and loving it. Okay. And we're going to do that tomorrow night. In Menlo Park at the Guild Theater. So lots of cool things coming up. Dickin' with telemarketers setting the tone next.
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8: Better news for the drive in Fairfield on westbound 80. A crash at Red Top Road has been cleared from the roadway. All lanes are open. It is still jammed from West Texas Street, but beginning to improve. Southbound 880 at Whipple, look out for a collision in Hayward over on the shoulder now, but traffic is backed up to A Street. That's traffic. I'm Mark Nieto.
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9: All right, so time right now for Dickin' with Telemarketers. And Chasta, today on Dickin' with Telemarketers, we're doing this for some listeners who sent us the information because they were getting harassed. And I think it was their mother or their father that these telemarketers were keying in on. So we go, okay, no problem. So we called the number back, and now they get pissed. Here we go.
0: Time right now for Dickin' with Telemarketers.
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10: Thank you for calling in. How may I help you?
11: Yeah, I'm supposed to call you guys because I had a problem with my computer.
10: Yeah, your window activation license key that has been expired, sir. Due to that, there are some services that is provided by Microsoft Corporation that are stopped on your computer, sir.
11: Oh, okay.
10: Look at the keyboard. Can you see there is a Windows key?
11: Oh, that's the flag, right?
10: Yes, sir.
11: Yeah, I got that.
10: Press that key and hold it down. While holding the key, you have to press the letter R, R is in Romeo.
11: Okay.
10: Now, what can you see on your screen?
11: Yeah, it says run, and there's a box that says open.
10: And you need to type over there, www.1234computer.com.
11: Yeah. And the other day, there were weird things popping up on my computer because I wanted to watch porn, but instead I got a recipe for quiche. And I hate quiche.
10: Can you confirm me? Have you typed it?
11: Computer.com.
10: And what can you see?
11: Yeah.
10: What it say?
11: It says...
10: And what it say, sir?
11: It's...
10: Can you confirm me what have you typed, sir?
11: www.1234...
10: What it say?
11: www.1234...
10: Okay.
11: Yeah, and also, like yesterday, I wanted to watch porn, but instead a page popped up and it told me how to assemble an egg timer using nuclear fission and a cat.
9: So they hang up, so we call back.
12: Yes, sir, my name is Harry, and I'm a senior technician. How are you?
11: Oh, I'm doing great. I'm glad that you can help me.
12: Yes, sir. So may I know what is the problem you are facing?
11: Yeah, my cat was on my keyboard, and he pressed some buttons, and then everything went wrong.
12: Mm-hmm.
11: Yeah, I wanted to watch some girly videos, and then it told me how to make nuclear fission, and I don't want to watch
12: nuclear
11: that.
12: Nuclear fission?
11: Yeah.
12: That nuclear fission. No problem. Each and everything will be fixed up.
11: Okay.
12: There will be a charge for that.
11: Oh, well, how much?
12: For the Windows activation, that will be for the $250 plus giving your proper support. So that will be another $150.
11: Oh.
12: The amount will be $400 for the next 2 years.
9: I'm trying to soak them for.
11: But 250 and 150 only equals $312, I think.
12: No, sir. You are not so much good in mathematics, but it's 250 plus 150, that is $400.
11: No, wait a minute. 250, and that's $500.
9: And he hung up. Now they're getting pissed. By the way, what a scam this is. Now, keep in mind, they never called this number at first. We called for a listener. And they were trying to rip the listener's mother or father off, I think. So they automatically get into, oh, yes, sir, you have something on your computer without even knowing who the person is, right? So we call back again.
13: God bless, this game
9: is
13: real.
9: Here we go.
14: Thank you for calling in. This is Daniel Alexander from Windows Activation Department. How may I help you?
11: Yeah, my computer's broke, so I got to call you guys.
14: Okay, can you do one thing, sir? Can you
10: put your laptop, your computer inside your ass?
11: What do I do with my computer?
10: You need to put your computer inside your ass.
11: Inside of my hand?
10: No, inside your ass. Your ass.
11: That's not gonna fix it.
10: For you, sir. Yeah, that's gonna fix it, sir. It will look like a brand new computer.
11: In my butt?
10: Yeah, next. Then your monitor, next your keyboard.
11: I have to put my computer in my butt?
10: Yes, sir. Hello?
11: Yeah.
13: Pass them to the
11: he wants me to put my computer in my butt.
10: No. I guess someone hacked my signal and you have to press the Windows key along with the letter R. Can you do that?
11: Yeah, I did that for the other gentleman that told me to put the computer in my butt.
10: Oh, no. Don't worry. He was a hacker and he did something bad on my computer. I'm sorry for that. Now you have to type A as in Alpha.
11: Yeah.
10: S as in Sam.
11: Yeah.
10: And then again, S as in Sam.
11: Yeah.
10: And can you read it out what you have typed?
11: Yes.
10: Yeah, that's what you are.
13: Oh, he told us! That's what you are!
15: The Lamont Show on the phone.
13: Type ass, because that's what you are.
16: Wow, he really thought that one through, didn't he?
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0: Yes, hello. It's the Ayatollah of Iran coming to you from an undisclosed location.
1: Uh-huh.
0: And it's time for the Lick Me Wall.
1: Yes.
0: So call in now. Oh, bomb. Wow, these ceasefires are mighty noisy.
1: The ceasefires are noisy.
2: Aren't they, though?
1: He's in hiding still, huh? No one's seen that guy.
2: I guess so.
1: 888-303-BONE is the number for the Bay Area's Open Forum. We'll get to that in just a moment. First off, 95819. That is the text line number. You should know that for this contest. 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How do you do this? Text in a word 4 times a day. Every time you hear the word, text it in. And that means you instantly qualify for the grand prize. We have all the rules at 1077thebone.com, but the word is enemy. E-N-E-M-Y. Enemy. 95819. Do it now. Instantly qualify. Are we ready for the Wild Friday Lick Me Wall? Always. I don't know what it is. If on a Friday people just let loose and there's like tension from the week, or they're just looking forward to the weekend, but it always is special. 888-303-BONE. You're on the air. Who's this?
3: Hey, it's Wilbur.
1: Hey, Wilbur. How you doing, man?
3: Good, good. Riding the light just like normal. Hey, I just wanted to call in, and I feel bad I can't go to Chasta's birthday party, but I just want to say happy birthday, Chasta.
1: Oh, okay.
2: Well, how rude.
1: Well, Wilbur, we wish you were there, but hey, we appreciate you calling in.
2: Thank you so much.
1: I mean, to stiff Chasta on her big night. I mean,
2: how dare you?
1: Wilbur, what is so important that you can't make it? What are you doing on Saturday that you can't just drop by?
3: I'm in Sacramento and I got to work. So I'm just kind of pinched. You know,
1: okay. What do you do for a living?
3: I grew up with that theater. My grandparents lived down the street from there, and they bring me there. Can you believe that place has been there 100 years?
1: Wow, that's crazy.
2: Yeah, it's over 100 years old. That's crazy.
1: Gorgeous theater. I can't wait to see it. I haven't seen it yet. 888-303-BONE.
2: Oh, God, it's beautiful.
1: You're on the air. The Lick Me Wall. Who's this?
4: This is Ed.
1: Hey, Ed, what's happening? Where are you calling from, Ed?
4: From Wilbur, California. Oh, Wilbur. Oh.
1: Wilbur, California. How are you? It's Mr. Ed. Oh, Wilbur, I got you. I got you with that reference. 888-303-BONE. You're on the air. The Lick Me Wall. Who's this?
5: Yeah, good morning. This is Barbara in Daly City.
1: Hi, Barbara in Daly City. We're neighbors. You're just down the road from us. We're in Daly City right now, too.
5: Yeah, I know. And miraculously, it's not like really wet this morning.
1: Yeah, no fog. I was very shocked. What's happening, Barbara?
5: Anyway, I wanted to wish Shasta a very happy birthday.
2: Thank you, Barbara. Appreciate it.
5: Yeah, have a great time at your party. I wanted to go, but I have prior commitments. I'm sorry. Hopefully, I'll see you at one of the concerts coming up in August. I got multiple ones to go to.
1: Right. Okay.
2: Yep, me too.
1: All right. That's cool. Look at this, Chasta. Everyone wishing you happy birthday this morning on the Lick Me Wall.
2: I just want to make a note that prior plans and work are not excuses.
1: Right?
2: So
1: thank
2: just
1: you.
2: Putting that out.
1: 888-303-BONE. You're on the air. The Bay Area's open forum. The Lick Me Wall. Who's this?
6: Walter Brennan.
1: How are you, Walter Brennan?
2: Well, star-studded today.
1: Okay, it really is.
6: Yeah,
1: Walter Brennan, I'm just kind of curious. Did you know Mr. Ed who called in with his reference to Wilbur?
6: Yes, I did. That's my damn owner.
1: Oh, that's your damn owner. Well, I actually thought you owned the horse. I didn't know the horse owned you.
7: A horse is a horse, of course.
6: Hey, did you get your Canadian hat?
1: Yes, I did.
6: Thank you.
1: Chasta, Walter Brennan sent me that beautiful Canadian hat I showed you earlier this week.
2: Oh, that's where. Yes, that is a nice Canadian hat.
1: Yes,
2: I will.
1: I will be sporting it. Now, there is one thing that I've got questions on, though. It says Canada, and it's a very nice Canadian hat, but it says Edmonton, and I'm not from Edmonton. Well, what is the reference to Edmonton? Were you in Edmonton to buy that hat?
7: There.
1: Huh?
8: I did a lot of beaver hunting and Canadian honkers and grizzly bears and all that around Edmonton, so that's why I got that hat for you.
1: Oh, okay. Well, thank you. That explains. He was up and checking out Edmonton beaver. 888-303-BONE. Lick me, Wall. Who's this?
9: Good morning, ladies and gentlemen. It's the one and only Big Dick Black.
1: BDB, what's happening, my friend?
9: Well, just a couple of things. Two bad Nick meets. Oh, first, I want to wish Chaz a happy birthday.
1: Happy birthday, young lady. Nice.
2: Appreciate it. Even though we got in a battle yesterday on the air, I still love you.
9: Well, I still love you, too, even though you were wrong.
2: Oh, you're such a turd.
1: Okay. What are your lick me's here?
9: Okay. The lick me is for a homeboy who moved from California to Bug Tussle, Idaho, man.
1: Yes, absolutely. That was, I believe, Hank Adermis is moving to Idaho.
9: Okay, and I'm trying to picture myself moving from, like, East Oakland or Berkeley to Idaho, man. What do black people do out there in Idaho? For one thing, what is there to do in Idaho?
1: What is there to
2: that
1: do?
2: That is the question.
1: It's funny because
2: we know several people that have moved to Idaho, and they always want to tell us how much better it is there. That's a theme for sure.
1: It ain't better in Idaho. I'm telling you that right now.
2: I don't think so. I grew up going to Idaho where my aunt lived. And
1: oh, really?
2: I prefer my hood. Yes, I prefer San Francisco.
1: At one point, we had a producer who used to live in Idaho, moved here, and was telling us, and he was telling us, he goes, oh my God, I'm so happy to be out of Idaho. So that's their own. That is my experience, but if they're finding happiness in Idaho, feel free, right?
9: Yeah,
2: good.
9: I mean, it's all right, you know. So,
1: yeah.
9: Happy birthday, Chester. Adios, you guys.
2: Thank you, babe.
1: All right, adios. 888-303-BONE. Last one of the morning. Who's this?
10: Good morning, my darlings. It's Blazin', and I find so much joy listening to these, as you know what I mean?
1: Uh-huh.
10: It's amazing.
2: He's such a jerk.
10: Happy birthday, Chasta Bear.
2: Thank you, babe. Appreciate it.
1: Oh, we're going to miss you at this party. Too bad you couldn't come in.
10: I know.
2: Yes, right? Also, being in Austin, Texas is not an excuse.
1: Yes.
10: Oh, I can't afford it, girl. If I could afford it, I'd have been there already. Because I have people I can stay with. I just couldn't get there. But I want to put a good look me out really quick for the great weather all over right now. Actually, I'm being sarcastic. It is hotter than two ticks kissing in a cotton ball here.
1: Oh, boy, I'll tell you what. The heat dome, as they call it, the heat dome, as I watch the Weather Channel, is freaking crazy over the country. My son lives on the East Coast, and he's telling me, he goes, it was 95 degrees with like 75% humidity. Yeah. It is just freaking brutal all over the country right now.
10: My mother's in Ohio. Mm-hmm. You know, my family's in West Virginia, Tennessee, and Ohio. It's 95 degrees in Cleveland with 80% humidity. My mother said she's sweating like a hooker in church. It's ridiculous.
1: Hey, do you want to hear it? You know, today in Las Vegas, Chasta, for all the people who say, oh, well, you should move to Las Vegas, it's 111 degrees. 111 degrees in Vegas.
2: They just hide out in casinos.
1: Yeah, exactly. All right, with that one, we will wrap it up. It is Dirty Friday. Raymond stinging, burning. A lot of fun things lined up for you.
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11: Things are settling down after a rocky start on this Friday morning. Westbound 80, a crash at Red Top, now clear. That traffic that was stuck there has kind of moved down into Vallejo, so westbound 80 sluggish between 37 and Tennessee Street. Southbound 880 at Whipple, a collision in the clearing stages. A little slow from A Street. No Bay Bridge backup, but the metering lights are on. That's traffic. I'm Mark Nieto.

0: Skynyrd in Boise, Idaho. Boy, that theme just keeps on coming up today, doesn't it?
1: It really does. See, everybody wants you to know about Idaho, including right. Skynyrd.
0: Leonard Skynyrd on the bone, the best rock on the radio. It is Dirty Friday. Keep in mind, we have more chances to win tickets. Motley Crue coming your way. That's at 8:45 this morning. Make sure you're listening. Reamin' Stingin' Burning, that is the spirit of Dirty Friday. Just punking people, pranking them. Good-natured fun. We got this request from Olivia's family. They want to have some fun with her, including her husband. And they said this would get her good. So, here we go.
2: Hello.
0: Hi, is Daniel available?
2: He's not right now. This is his wife. Who's calling?
0: Oh, good. Hi, ma'am. My name is Richard Muffeater. I'm calling from assisted living. I'm calling in regards to Daniel's grandfather.
2: Okay. Is everything all right?
0: Well, we have a bit of a problem here. And would you mind if I got your name, ma'am?
2: Sure. My name's Olivia.
0: So, Olivia, as I was saying, we have a huge problem with Daniel's grandfather.
2: Sorry, you're starting to scare me a little bit. Is everything okay?
0: Well, I've been observing some, well, shall we say, concerning behavior.
2: Concerning how?
0: Well, I'm looking for a good way to say this. Let's just say that your husband's grandfather has been very, very active socially.
2: Oh, well, that sounds fine. Yeah, what does that mean?
0: Well, what it means is, and I'm trying to be sensitive here, he's formed some very close relationships with some of the other residents.
2: Yeah, awesome. I don't see how that would be concerning.
0: Well, it has become somewhat excessive.
2: Excessive how?
0: The orderlies here are calling him Don Juan of the senior center.
2: No.
0: Yeah, he's bragging that he's getting more ass than a toilet seat.
2: Oh my God, I can't see what I'm hearing. No, I don't need to know that.
0: Well, unfortunately, the problem has escalated. That's why I'm calling.
2: What do you mean escalated?
0: As part of a routine health screening, we've discovered that Daniel's grandfather has contracted an infection.
2: What kind of infection?
0: Let's just say a romantic infection.
2: What?
0: An STD, ma'am.
2: Oh, my God.
0: Gonorrhea, the clap, the drip, you know.
2: How is that even possible?
0: Some of the senior citizens don't tend to be that clean down there and very sexually active.
2: Oh, I'm speechless.
0: Oh, and you're going to love this. We've also recovered handwritten notes from his room.
2: Notes?
0: Yes, and it appears to be a schedule.
2: A schedule for...
0: For sex, ma'am.
2: No.
0: Oh, yeah. And it's titled Howard's Poon Schedule.
2: No. Okay. I cannot do this. I am going to go find my husband. I don't know what's going on. Oh, my God.
0: Well, I think your husband already knows because he's the one who told us to call you. It's the Lamont Show and you're on the radio.
2: Are you serious?
0: I'm serious. Gotcha.
2: Oh, my God. You had me freaking out.
0: And I could hear it in your voice.
2: Yeah, I'm definitely still going to call him.
0: The best part of this is your whole family's involved with this. They said Grandpa is doing well and he's very quiet.
2: Oh my gosh, they are in so much trouble.
0: So you hold on and we'll get something for you for going on the air with us, okay?
2: Okay, well it better be good after that.
0: And let's just hope that Grandpa doesn't have an STD.
2: No, I hope not.
0: Yeah, I hope he cleans that cheese. All right.
3: Dude, come
0: on. Taking it to the next level, Chasta. Absolutely.
3: You kept making it worse.
0: That's what you've got to do. Reamin' Stingin' Burning. We've kicked it off.
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0: We've made it to Friday. Whoop, whoop. And we only have one big movie opening nationwide this weekend. It's called The Invite. Man, this is a star-studded cast.
1: Really? Who's in it?
0: Olivia Wilde, who I think is so beautiful.
1: Right.
0: You've got Seth Rogen.
1: Funny.
0: Who we all love.
1: Yeah.
0: Penelope Cruz.
1: Oh, my goodness. She
0: Edward
1: is.
0: Edward Norton.
1: That Penelope Cruz, she used to date Tom Cruise. Didn't she?
0: Yes, she did.
1: Oh, she's
0: good
1: hot.
0: Memory. Yeah.
1: She's very hot.
0: Yeah, she doesn't age, apparently.
1: Yeah.
0: But it starts as a simple dinner party between neighbors and slowly spirals into something far more complicated.
1: Shasta, we have a very special celebrity reviewing this movie this morning, and I am very impressed with his dedication to the craft. I mean, he has overcome great odds to give us a review of this movie. This is an exclusive, people. Here we go.
2: Hello, coming to you from my hospital bed ICU and I don't bear that. Miss Mikado, serving here with this week's movie reviews. Two movies happen across the nation, they bring Seth Rogen, Olivia Wilde, and their
3: paddles. Clear.
2: Penelope Cruz and Edward Norton star being the Ebert. Holy cow, very good. I gave this a meeting of 2 hamburgers out of the 3 hamburger stale. That's it. Plain and simple. No need to get excited. But let me tell Edward the story of the...
3: Clear.
2: Where am I? Michael Jackson? Dick Cheney? Where am I?
3: Clear.
2: Okay, until season 7, see you in the theater. I'll be at the back giving a sponge bath from a nurse on my bones. God bless you and God bless...
3: Clear.
1: My God, Chasta. So I think, I don't know if he's up to reviewing movies by the sounds of it. He's in rough shape in that hospital room.
0: Realize
1: by us getting that on, we're on a highway to hell. Do you not realize that?
0: Oh, I know that for sure.
1: Tied it in. 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

0: 1077 The Bone, you got another thing coming. Judas Priest, you've got Motley Crue tickets coming up next hour. That's at 8:45. Make sure you're listening on a Dirty Friday. We ream, we sting, we burn, we punk, we prank. Would you say, Chasta, one of the most stressful times for a woman is going into her wedding? I mean...
1: Oh, no doubt about it, of course.
0: Just want things to be perfect, right? Well, we're the fly in the ointment.
2: Someone is about to get God. 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
4: Hello.
0: Hi, is Emily there, please?
4: This is Emily.
0: Hi, Emily. This is Curtis. I'm the singer for the wedding band. How are you?
4: Hey, I'm good. How are you?
0: Well, not so good, Emily. I'm afraid I have some bad news, and we're going to have to cancel our engagement for this weekend.
4: You've got to be s***ing me. Please tell me. Please tell me you're s***ing me.
0: Unfortunately, I'm not.
4: You can't cancel. It's my wedding.
0: Well, hopefully that I called you today doesn't leave you in a pickle. And
4: it does.
0: Listen, it's not my fault. My drummer just up and quit the band, and I've looked all over for another drummer to take his place, and I can't find one, and there's absolutely no possible way to do the wedding without a drummer, so we're going to have to cancel.
4: Well, that's just f***ing great, isn't it? So what am I going to do now? What am I supposed to do?
0: Well, at least you have a little notice. Listen, if you can't find another band, maybe book a music man, like a disc jockey at the last minute or something like that.
4: Yeah, well, it looks like that's what I'm going to have to f***ing do, doesn't it?
0: Listen, once again, I apologize, and there's nothing I can do, and I understand you being angry, but listen.
4: You know, I'll tell you what you can do. You can give me back my deposit so I can use the money to pay for a disc jockey.
0: Well, here's the thing about the money. The drummer that took off handled the finances, so I won't be able to get you the deposit back for a little while until we get the band going again. I'll do
4: maybe... kidding me right now?
0: No, listen, I know it's not perfect, but I will pay you back over time.
4: You know what? I heard enough. You.
0: By the way,
1: she is so pissed and stressed.
0: The day before the wedding. The day before the wedding. That is the way to ream someone. Here we go. Let's do it again. Call her back.
4: Hello,
0: Emily. Listen, it's me again. I feel terrible, and if you ever need my band again in the future,
4: I have nothing further to say to you. Thanks for f***ing ruining my wedding.
0: Emily, look, when I talked to Jeff, he said it would be cool.
4: Really? And when did you talk to Jeff?
0: When he told us to give you a call and put you on the radio.
4: What?
0: You're on the radio. It's the Lamont
4: That's
0: Show.
4: That's not funny.
0: Emily, your fiancé said to put you on the radio and have some fun with you.
4: That's not funny.
1: Man, she is really, you can hear the cortisol in her blood. She is so stressed.
0: Yeah, well, I don't think he's getting any on his way to wedding night. That's all I'm saying, Chasta. So. Yeah.
1: Yeah, I think you're right.
0: Best of luck to you, Jeff, this weekend.
2: Oh, yeah. Who's your daddy?
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3: A decent Friday drive. If you're making the westbound Ford commute, you're going to find things just typically sluggish up and over the Willow Pass from Railroad to Port Chicago Highway. In the South Bay, northbound 101, off and on slow going from Capitol Expressway all the way up to Montague Expressway. There is no Baybridge Toll Plaza backup, although the metering lights are on. That's traffic. I'm Mark Nieto.
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0: 7 The Bone. Chast and I were talking a little off the air. The Rolling Stones have a brand new album. When is that coming out? Is it out today? Is it out yesterday?
1: Yeah, it is. They just had a listening party, actually, in London. We have the whole story on The Bone's website. It's the top story there at 1077thebone.com if you want to click through.
0: Cool. Chasta, another big story, and this could not have happened at a better time for the Newsmaker line. There is a developing public health story that demands some answers. Multiple states now are reporting a dramatic surge in cyclosporiasis cases, which is an intestinal infection caused by a parasite that in some states has jumped from 50 cases a year to nearly 1,400 a year. So I'm telling you what, and basically this is explosive diarrhea, and this comes shortly after the Trump administration quickly removed the cyclospora tracking mandate. So once we stopped tracking it, now it's got 1,400 cases in a month where we used to have 50 a year. Joining us on the Newsmaker line to address the outbreak, we have Health Secretary RFK Jr. and President Trump. Good morning, gentlemen.
2: Yes, hello, Lamont and Chasta.
0: Good morning, RFK Jr.
2: Yes, good morning, Lamont.
0: Yes. Oh, good.
2: My administration is making diarrhea explosive again.
0: Is that right?
2: It truly is. Uh-huh. Oh, and by the way, I want all the boneheads to know that I spoke to Mitch McConnell for about 20 minutes last night.
0: Oh, really? Now, you spoke to him? Personally spoke to him?
2: Yes. It was my first seance. I'm kidding. I'm kidding. No, he's not dead, like the report suggests. He's just retreated back into his shell.
0: Into his shell.
1: Oh.
0: Hey-o from RFK Jr. Love
2: that's
0: it.
2: A good one.
0: That's a good one. But before we get into the nationwide diarrhea scare, Mr. President, let's start off with something a little more celebratory. How would you rate your 4th of July celebration at the National Mall? Because I got to tell you, from what we saw, it looked like quite a night on the mall.
2: You didn't say quiet, did you?
0: No, I said quite a night, yes.
2: It was off the charts.
0: Yeah.
2: It was off the charts. I rated a 100 on a scale of 1 to 10.
0: Is that right?
2: It was just tremendous.
0: Yes.
2: The tremendous fireworks went off as planned.
0: Uh-huh.
2: They could be seen all over Washington, except for in the reflecting pool.
0: Is that right?
2: Yes. It was a beautiful 250-year anniversary of us never converting to the metric system.
0: Right, yes.
2: We'll never give in, and we'll never call soccer football.
0: Right.
2: Okay, believe me.
0: Exactly, yes.
2: And the Great American State Fair was great, too.
0: Oh, yes, that went on as well.
2: Though people did tell me they would have been a lot more excited about the fair if we had a lasagna pavilion.
0: Really?
2: Oh, well. Maybe for the 300th. We'll see.
0: Right. Well, yes. Gotta have plans, I guess. Right?
1: Okay. All right. Well, we gotta get into it because this cyclosporiasis, these cases are currently running 20 times higher than the yearly average. And this surge comes, of course, just 1 year after your administration removed the cyclospora tracking mandate, as Lamont mentioned, from the Foodborne Disease Surveillance Network. So, my question here is, do you see a direct connection? And do you have any concerns about how quickly removing these kinds of monitoring programs can, you know, create a very real public health crisis?
2: Whoa. Okay. Chasta, pretty gal.
1: Yes.
2: Dollface. The dance, remember?
0: The dance.
2: This is a dance.
1: I'm not a very good dancer.
2: What are you doing?
0: Right?
2: What, you're throwing all these questions out. Yeah, don't forget about the dance, Chasta. That's how you have a successful interview. What do you got? Worms for brains? Oh.

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2: This is what it comes from.
3: Get it
4: yes,
3: right.
4: Lamont. It's simple common sense.
2: Right, right.
4: Raccoon testicles aren't just good for collagen for your skin and hair.
2: Uh-huh.
4: They're best known for fighting diarrhea.
2: Wow, you learn something every day, sir.
4: Hell, even Chasta's ex-boyfriend Skeeter knows that.
3: Oh, God. Okay, we're going to move on from the Skeeter
2: it's
3: of it
2: true.
3: All. I think what everyone listening really wants to know is pretty simple here. What happens next? Is your administration going to reinstate the surveillance network for Cyclospora, or are we just going to ride this outbreak out and hope for the best?
4: Okay, Chasta, where is this coming from? Do you work for that low-energy ABC News now? What you're doing today, Dal, is frankly disappointing and not appropriate.
2: Oh, no, no.
3: Not appropriate.
4: You're biased.
3: No, I'm not appropriate.
4: You're biased. Your fake questioning is worse than when someone vandalized and ruined our beautiful reflecting pool.
2: Yeah.
4: Your behavior is worse.
2: Really? Worse than that?
3: Worse than that? Wow. Yeah.
4: But to make everyone happy, I guess you all dislike the explosive diarrhea is what I'm hearing.
2: Yes.
4: I don't know why.
2: Mm. Yes, we don't like it.
4: Cruise ships have it all the time and nobody cares.
2: Right.
4: But since the explosive diarrhea now appears to be polling very low on the Lamont Show, I think I have a solution.
2: Oh, now what is that? What's your solution?
4: We can give it a whole new surveillance plan by simply removing one from a health issue that will probably never use it again.
2: Uh-huh.
4: The Ebola tracking surveillance.
2: Getting rid of that surveillance.
3: Wrong.
2: Okay.
4: Surveillance back on the mudbutt parasite, and America did have to spend any more money. So you're welcome.
2: Wow,
4: you're
2: look
4: welcome.
2: At that. Yeah.
4: But I would like to stress again how easy it is to fight off explosive diarrhea naturally.
2: Okay.
4: Beyond the raccoon testicle.
2: Uh-huh.
4: You still have the power of raw aardvark milk.
2: Oh, okay. All right.
3: Yes, of course.
4: Just squeeze it from their engorged teeth and quickly rub it on your brown eye.
2: Oh, is that right?
4: Boom. The good bacteria absorbs easily into the membranes of your Hershey Highway.
2: Wow, that is That is scientific, I'll tell you that.
4: Come on, Bobby. I think everybody would rather have us remove the Ebola tracking for a swap instead. No way. They would prefer the raw aardvark milk.
2: Well,
4: suit yourself.
2: Suit yourself. You know, I think you guys have a lot to discuss before you make a final decision on this. Maybe bring in some experts to consult. What do you think of that?
4: I think you're right. I'll get Dr. Oz and Brett Michaels' thoughts on this. Thank you for the suggestion, Lamont.
2: All right. Well, let's switch to other health news. This one is for JFK Jr. Sir, we hear you're introducing the presidential physical fitness test again.
4: Yes, the new presidential physical fitness test will be exactly like the original test with one difference.
2: Oh, okay.
4: The kids have to take it while wearing blue jeans.
2: They've got to wear blue jeans when they do the test.
4: Yes, and I love this idea. I told Bobby you have to bring back the presidential physical fitness test to schools.
2: Uh-huh.
4: So in my day, the test had a more simpler name.
2: Okay.
4: It was called the Embarrassing the Chubby Kid in Gym Class Test.
2: That was the name of the test back then.
4: Such a great time for bullies back then. Nobody was welcome.
2: Right.
3: Yeah, bullies really thrived then, didn't they? All right, RFK Jr., I'd like to talk about a new health study I find very interesting. It suggests that sniffing chocolate before a workout can actually boost your exercise performance.
2: Ooh.
3: Now, our nation's health secretary, what is your take on that one?
4: Wow, that sounds like fake science and not our newfangled science.
2: Not the newfangled science.
4: The only thing that I know you can sniff to boost your workout is cocaine off the gym's toilet seat.
3: Of course. Right.
4: You know, frankly, I actually like this chocolate thing.
2: Uh-huh.
4: Ladies, if I ask you if I can sniff your Snickers, I'm not a creep, okay?
2: Yes.
4: I'm just a fitness enthusiast. I cherish fitness.
3: Right.
2: Well, on that note, we're getting the wrap-up sign. Thank you for calling in today to talk about the future of our nation's health, sir.
4: You're very welcome, Lamont.
2: Yes. And President

0: Trump, any parting words?
1: Yeah, don't be surprised if we're at war with Belgium in a week. God bless Trump.
0: All right, there you have it.
2: I wouldn't be surprised.
0: You didn't like that dance at the end of the game, sir?
1: No, I did not like that dance.
0: Okay, all right.
1: It was almost as much as Chess's dance. I didn't like your dance today.
2: I got to improve on my dancing skills, I guess.
0: Right,
2: he doesn't like my dancing,
0: okay.
2: My lack of dancing skills.
0: Take care. Good luck with that aardvark milk or whatever you're rubbing on your brown eye there.
2: Raccoon testicles.
0: Sir. Exactly.
1: Will do.
0: Okay. With that, we'll wrap it up, Chess. The Dirty Friday, Reamon, Sting, and Burning next.

0: tickets.
1: Oh, my God, baby, what is this?
0: Cash Money.
1: Oh, my God, oh, my God.
2: And even rock and roll vacations to places like Vegas.
3: You're going to Las Vegas.
1: Yay!
4: Yeah.
0: Times are tough, man.
2: So we got you covered.
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22: Taking a look at your drive out of Concord. If you're on a southbound 242, it'll start to bog down right at the Clayton Road on-ramp and then stay slow onto southbound 680 to about Treat Boulevard. Marin County, southbound 101 is in good shape, just a bit sluggish between Miller Creek and the Civic Center. No toll plaza backup at the westbound Bay Bridge. That's traffic. I'm Mark Nieto.
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0: Habas Law. They'll fight to make it right.

0: Best rock on the radio, Black Sabbath and Paranoid, Dirty Friday, Raymond, Stinging, Burning. By the way, your chance to win some Motley Crue tickets coming up in less than an hour. We're gunning for 8:45. Chasta, we're stinging John here. Jeff gave us some information. Just dick with him.
1: Hello?
0: Hi, is this Jonathan...
1: It is. Who's this?
0: Hi, this is Harry Feltemidge calling from the Bay Area Toll Video Enforcement Division. I'm contacting you regarding your Fast Track Flex account.
1: Okay.
0: Now, sir, we've identified multiple violations associated with your transponder settings and express lanes.
1: What kind of violations?
0: Well, specifically, your transponder has been set to 3+ occupants on several occasions where video review indicates only 2 occupants are in the vehicle.
1: What? No. No, that's not true.
0: Well, yes, it is. We have recorded instances on 3 separate dates.
1: No, that's wrong. I always have people in the car.
0: On March 12th at 8:14 a.m., you had 2 occupants in your vehicle.
1: No.
0: On April 3rd at 5:32 p.m. in the afternoon commute, you had 2 occupants in your vehicle.
1: Again, that's not right.
0: And on April 18th at 7:09 a.m., again, 2 occupants.
1: Again, wrong. I don't know what you're looking at, but that's wrong.
0: No, these are verified video captures tied to your license plate and account.
1: You can't even see inside the car like that. Are you kidding me?
0: Our review team can, sir.
1: No, they can't.
0: Mr. falsely setting your Fast Track Flex to 3+ when you do not meet the requirement is considered a carpool violation under California Vehicle Code.
1: I didn't do that, so...
0: The fine, sir, is $400 per occurrence.
1: $400? Are you kidding me? That's crazy.
0: You currently have 3 violations, sir.
1: That's $1,200. There's no way. I'm not paying that. You're crazy. This is insane.
0: You can dispute it, but the evidence is quite clear, sir.
1: No, I'm calling BS.
0: Can you recall who was the 3rd passenger in your car on those dates?
1: I had someone in the back.
0: Our footage does not support your claim, sir.
1: Maybe you just didn't see them in your footage. I mean, it's probably not that good of footage.
0: So now the passenger is invisible? Is that what you're telling me?
1: No, I'm saying your camera is wrong.
0: Our cameras are calibrated for accuracy and use heat sensor technology, sir.
1: This is a scam. I don't believe this at all.
0: This is not a scam.
1: I'm not paying for something I didn't do.
0: Failure to resolve the outstanding balance may result in escalation of these charges.
1: To what?
0: Additional penalties or possible suspension of your driver's license.
1: Are you kidding me?
0: I'm not kidding, and we can also refer repeated violations for roadside enforcement.
1: This is unbelievable. No.
0: Now, let me ask you directly. Have you ever set your transponder to 3+ when there are only 2 people in the car?
1: No.
0: Not even once?
1: No.
0: Okay, because we have 1 more piece of information.
1: Okay, what now?
0: On one of the recordings, it appears the passenger seat had a backpack. Was the backpack the 3rd occupant?
1: Are you serious right now? You gotta be kidding me.
0: I am serious about one thing. You're on the radio. It's the Lamont Show. Gotcha.
1: Oh, my God. Are you kidding? This is crazy.
0: I'm not kidding. No fines, no violations. You're all good. Your friend Jeff, and I quote, said he definitely plays with that switch and gets away with it.
1: No, he didn't. He's done. I'm going to kill him. Oh, my God.
0: Hey, dude, what was going through your mind?
1: I was my pants.
0: Okay, you hold on. We have a little something for you for going on the air with us, okay?
1: All right, thanks. Damn, you guys, you got me good.
0: Oh, I know we got you good. Hey, your chance to win these tickets coming up next.
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14: For years, we've been talking about both the positive and negative effects of being on social media. And I would say, by and large, for older adults, social media is net positive. Not all positive, but net positive. Helps them keep in touch with friends and stay social. But for younger people, social media use, especially heavy use, tends to be net negative. In fact, according to this year's World Happiness Report, youth who use social media more than 5 hours a day reported a lower level of well-being. And researchers who study this sort of thing found that many teens wish these platforms didn't even exist, and yet they can't seem to stop using them. Experts we talked to largely suggested two things. Ideally, along with your friend group, take some time offline. Also, try to recurate your algorithm so it shows you posts that'll make you feel good. I'm Dr. Sanjay Gupta, helping you live a better life.
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0: boy, do I have a news story for you that is going to leave you really squeamish, really shocked, and asking why.
1: Like, okay.
0: Why?
1: And by the way, I know this story because 50,000 Bone listeners sent it to us. When you have a story like this, the Bone listeners go, hey, what about this story? Did you see this? Oh, yeah, we saw this.
0: Oh, yeah. This dude, Christopher Peden, drunkenly walked into his mom's garage. This happened in Fort Wayne, Indiana.
1: Uh-huh.
0: So he walks into his mom's garage, slices off his junk with a kitchen knife.
1: Oh, I'm crossing my legs.
0: End there.
1: Right.
0: He placed the severed wang on the floor. Then he douses it with gasoline and sets it on fire using four lighters.
1: Uh-huh.
0: Like, he was really going for it.
1: Right.
0: The garage, by the way, ultimately burned down. He was a 36-year-old man. He was arrested and is currently in stable condition as the lawyer gathers information to mount some sort of defense on this one. It's wild.
1: Hey, and by the way, I'm going to add in there, he used his wang like a Molotov cocktail to burn down his mother's. I mean, how warped is that, right? Do you think Freud is going to have a field day with this patient? Chasta.
0: No kidding.
1: So the drunk Indiana man cut off his Johnson, turned it into a Molotov cocktail, doused it with gas,
0: correct,
1: and lit it on fire, all to burn down his mom's garage. This, I've got to tell you, has all the makings of a great country song when you think about it, and the band was all over it. This is crazy. This captures the story. You're gonna

0: music, but I got to tell you, I would actually listen to that song. I mean, seriously, we could put
1: that's
0: that.
1: That's the best country song I've heard in years.
0: Right? Got drunk and cut off my wang. Number one.
1: That may go into rotation if I'm being honest.

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2: 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Habas Law. They'll fight to make it right.

0: phones have blown up after our country song debut just a few moments ago.
1: That was unbelievable. With so freaking good.
0: Got drunk, cut off my wang song. we will get that on again. We'll do that around 9:30 because a lot of people say, oh my God, I've got to get my friend to listen to this. I want to tape it. So we'll get that on again around 9:30. So make sure you're listening. 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
4: Boom!
0: Bad start there.
4: Hello.
1: Hello. Here we go.
4: Yeah. Well, sir, the reason for this call is that we're calling homeowners with good standings under interest rate reduction in our program. Yeah. Well, just hold on for five seconds. Let me bring my supervisor in the call.
5: All right.
6: Hey, John, how are you doing today?
5: Yeah, I'm doing pretty good.
6: That's right. Well, the loan that you have is a regular loan or an FHA loan or a VA loan?
5: Yeah, I can't remember because I'm kind of old and I forgot a lot of that stuff.
6: Okay, no problem.
5: I got real forgetful because a while back I hit my head on a waffle and it hurt and I can't remember everything the way I used to.
6: Oh, okay. Well, I'm sorry to hear about that, John.
5: Yeah, I'm better now.
6: Well, that's good. Okay, you'll like the option on a fixed 30-year term again, right?
5: Yeah, I don't know if 30 years is good, because I'm pretty old, and my grandson said I'll probably die soon.
6: Okay, well, no one knows who's going to die, man. Okay, so we can shoot an option on a 15-year term. Don't worry about it. Okay.
5: Yeah. I'm probably gonna die before 15 years, though, I think. Because I live dangerously. Yeah.
6: Well,
5: yeah.
6: I myself like dangerous stuff, okay?
5: I run with scissors in my hands. You should see me. I go jogging, and I have two pairs of scissors in my hands.
6: Uh-huh.
5: And so I'm thinking something's going to happen one day.
6: Well,
5: Sometimes I growl at the neighbor's dog. It's a Rottweiler.
6: Okay, no problem.
5: I broke into the zoo once at night, and I spanked a grizzly bear right on his bottom.
6: Okay, so let me do something for you, John. Let me give you a call back after 5 minutes, okay?
5: I kicked a yak. Right in the hooey.
6: Right. I'm going to give you a call back real quick for the next 5 minutes. Bye.
0: All right. By the way, the guy goes, all right, that shouldn't be a problem. Oh, really? I'll give you another one then. All right. Here we go.
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4: A tough drive across the Richmond-Centerville Bridge westbound thanks to a stall on the west end of the span. It's blocking the right-hand lane, and it's bumper-to-bumper from the toll plaza. Heading through Santa Rosa on southbound 101, there's a crash at Hearn Avenue. CHP on scene trying to get it out of the second lane from the left. In the meantime, it's backed up to the downtown exit. That's traffic. I'm Mark Nieto.
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0: 1077 The Bone, your chance to win some Motley Crue tickets coming up in about 14 minutes. More winning here. It is Dirty Friday. We ream, we sting, we burn, we punk, we prank. Let's have some fun. We're calling Cole here. Best friend wants to sting him. Dick with him.
1: Hello.
0: Hi, is this Cole?
1: It is.
0: Hi, Cole. Let me introduce myself. I'm the brand new manager. I just want to call everyone at the branch and talk to them personally.
1: Oh, okay. Hi, hi.
0: Hi. So the reason I'm calling is I know James was the supervisor there for many, many years, and I'm replacing him. And while I'm new, I want to make sure that we're all on the same page and get a chance to hear everyone's ideas.
1: Oh, that's very nice of you.
0: Yeah, well, thank you. So I want us to be one team, and I think we need to make a statement to corporate.
1: Okay.
0: So the first thing I'm instituting is a 25% pay cut across the board.
1: What?
0: A 25% pay cut for everyone on staff.
1: Okay. I don't want to get off on the wrong foot with you, but I am not taking a 25% pay cut. Look, I work too damn hard for the company, and so does my team. And I don't think that anybody should have to take a 25% pay cut.
0: Well, then we're going to have a problem here, Cole, because your old-style way of thinking is not the way I want the corporation to operate. Corporate is going to love this.
1: Okay, look, if your way of thinking is f***ing me and giving me a 25% pay cut, then I'm out. I quit.
0: Oh, no, Cole. Now, you don't want to do that. You don't want to quit.
1: Okay, yeah, I do. You know why? Because you're going to take 25% pay cut and you can go suck my d***, okay?
2: Well then, sir.
0: Okay. Right. Is that any way to talk to your new boss? Is that
2: no,
0: any way?
2: I don't think so.
0: All right.
2: I
0: well,
2: mean, he's making a real decision there.
0: Exactly. Well, we'll call him back in just a few moments. Plus, your chance to win this next.
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9: For years, we've been talking about both the positive and negative effects of being on social media. And I would say, by and large, for older adults, social media is net positive. Not all positive, but net positive. Helps them keep in touch with friends and stay social. But for younger people, social media use, especially heavy use, tends to be net negative. In fact, according to this year's World Happiness Report, youth who use social media more than 5 hours a day reported a lower level of well-being. And researchers who study this sort of thing found that many teens wish these platforms didn't even exist, and yet they can't seem to stop using them. Experts we talked to largely suggested two things. Ideally, along with your friend group, take some time offline. Also, try to recurate your algorithm so it shows you posts that'll make you feel good. I'm Dr. Sanjay Gupta, helping you live a better life.
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11: Updating a crash in Santa Rosa on southbound 101. It's right at Hearn Avenue. The CHP has cleared the roadway there, but even though it's on the shoulder, it is attracting attention. It's backed up to the downtown exit. Richmond-San Rafael Bridge, westbound and mid-span, a stall still blocking the right lane, stacked up from Richmond Parkway. And westbound 80 to American Canyon, a rake in the roadway. That's traffic. I'm Mark Nieto.
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0: Habas Law. They'll fight to make it right.

0: 1077 The Bone, the Rolling Stones, Sympathy for the Devil. Your chance to win some Motley Crue tickets coming up here in just a few moments. It is Dirty Friday. We've got a call. Cole back, his best friend Brandon wanted to sting him and a couple of the guys at work, and he quit. So
1: he quit in fine style.
0: Oh, yes,
1: it's gonna be interesting to see how this plays out.
0: So give him a call back and say, hey, look, dude, we were just dicking with you. You can't quit. You just quit on the radio. So
1: you just got a new job and you quit.
0: Right, exactly. Well, I had a new boss. And
1: a new boss, excuse me.
0: Yeah.
2: Hi, this is Cole. I can't come to the phone right now. Just leave a clear message with your name, phone number, and I will get back to you as soon as I can. Thanks.
0: Cole, I'm going to call you back. I don't want you to quit. All right, so, Chast, I'll tell you what. Let's give away the Motley Crue tickets. And I'll call him back here, and if he's not picking up, I'm so pissed he's not picking up his phone.
1: I know. So angry. He's trying to get his blood pressure down, probably.
0: One caller right now looking for caller number 10 at 888-303-BONE. Two tickets to see the Crue at Shoreline September 24th. We've teamed up with Live Nation for this show. Buy tickets at livenation.com. It's going to be a burner, man. There's three bands part of this bill. See all the rules at 1077thebone.com and all the information, all the links there to buy tickets. But if you want to win them, give us a call right now, 888-303-BONE, looking for caller number 10. Give him one more attempt here. Maybe he's just screening his calls. Or maybe his friends heard him quitting on the air and said, dude, you can't do that. Right?
1: Yeah, not a good idea.
2: Hi, this is Cole. I can't come to the phone right now. Just leave a clear message with your name, phone number, and I will get back to you as soon as I can. Thanks.
0: Hey, Cole, I'm not really calling from your work. I'm not your new boss. It's Lamont, and you were on the radio. Your buddies Brandon and a couple of the other guys at work wanted to have some fun with you. So that's your message.
1: You got it in there.
0: So you better get to work.
1: You go.
0: You've got like 15 minutes to get to work now, my friend.
1: Oh, crap.
0: Oh, boy.
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7: Improving conditions on southbound 101 in Santa Rosa after an earlier crash, but still pretty slow between Steel Lane and Baker Avenue. Richmond Santa Rafael Bridge westbound, they've cleared that stall at mid-span, but it's bumper to bumper from Richmond Parkway to the toll plaza. Bay Bridge, though, it looks good. No toll plaza delay, although the metering lights do remain on. That's traffic. I'm Mark Nieto.
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0: Oh.
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0: 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It's news time.

0: do that so well, sir. All right. Well, we've been getting a lot of messages about this one because there was a significant loss. Yes, we're talking death, Lamont.
1: Hold it. You're talking death.
2: Yep. And now, breaking Deathpool news.
0: So Miss Bonnie Tyler, legendary Welsh singer, had a couple massive hits.
1: She did?
0: She died at the age of 75, yes.
1: Bonnie Tyler.
0: 75. She was not that old. Yeah, she did a Total Eclipse of the Heart.
1: Oh, that was huge.
0: Massive hit.
1: That was a huge, huge song for her.
0: Holding Out for a Hero.
1: Huh?
0: You know that song, I Need a Hero?
1: Oh, that was her?
0: You know that song. You couldn't get away from it.
1: Well, you know the song, but I never...
0: I don't know that I knew the song was titled Holding Out for a Hero.
1: No idea.
0: But it makes sense.
1: But that was her?
0: But either way, she passed away. Yep, she passed away in a hospital in Portugal. She had some sort of illness that she had been receiving treatment for there, and she passed away at 75.
1: Boy, I'll tell you what, that Total Eclipse of the Heart was such a big song for her.
0: Massive song.
1: I think it won like Grammy Awards or something, didn't it?
0: Yes, it did.
1: It was a big, big hit for her.
0: Three-time Grammy nominee, actually.
1: Oh, wow. So, well, if you're not familiar with it, because it was a while ago.

0: you off Bonnie Tyler, Chastain?
1: I have to say, that was really impressive. As great as that sounds, I don't think I did. You tell me. You made my stupid list this year. Did I off Bonnie Tyler?
0: Let me check.
1: I hope not.
0: Let me check. Bonnie Tyler.
1: That doesn't apply this year.
0: I'm going through all 225 names on the death pool this year.
1: It's ridiculous. Bonnie Tyler. Out of control.
0: Oh, look at this.
2: This just in. This is not a Y Chastain.
0: So you
1: the
0: did
1: way
0: not
1: I hold
0: offer.
1: My breath on that. I did not.
0: Well, you have no idea who's on your list this year. There's 75 names.
1: I don't know.
0: Right? And it was all computer generated. So there's pretty good odds that you might have her. No one had Bonnie Tyler. No one knew she was still alive.
1: Oh, okay.
0: Right? That's why.
1: Well, and I mean, she's only 75. That's still pretty young. So
0: yeah. Unless she had some horrible disease,
1: because your sick ass put in ChatGPT. Who are celebrities that have illnesses that might die this
0: By
1: year?
0: By the way,
1: who? And I have the bad rap. I don't get it.
0: Do you have on the death pool, Glenn Reaper?
1: I think it's
0: 425 points. So
1: you're totally missing the point.
0: But that was not a Y Chastain Y. I will confirm with
1: not,
0: you.
1: Thankfully.
0: Hey, by the way, I don't know if you realize this, but gather the kids around the radio because great moments in history on this date. Mm-hmm. Do you know the hottest temperature ever recorded in America was 134 degrees?
1: Holy
0: and
1: God.
0: It was on,
1: where was that? Death Valley?
0: It was in Death Valley. Yes, Chastain. We will commemorate that.
3: And now, great moments in history.
4: July 10th, 1913. The temperature hits 134 degrees in Death Valley, California. The highest recorded temperature in the U.S. ever.
5: Not enough for you?
6: Sure is. My, Frank. Is that a Ford Model T?
5: Yep, I reckon I'm the only guy in the whole area to ever own a car. I got my car and my dog. Life couldn't be better.
6: You've got moxie, Frank. Let's get out of this record heat and into that bar.
5: Sure thing.
6: Hey, are you just going to leave that dog in the car?
5: Well, the car provides shade, and there's no evidence that exists to say it's harmful, so why not?
6: Makes sense to me, Frank. Maybe you should roll up the window to keep him extra cool.
5: Good thinking. This will be a lesson for automobile owners for years to come. You could have cooked in an open stagecoach.
3: This has been Great Moments in History.
1: That is
0: just sick and wrong, but yes, people. Be mindful of the hot temperatures.
1: That's right.
0: Don't keep your doggies and your pets in the car.
1: We will knock your windows out.
0: Oh, I've done that before. Chastain, I broke a window to get a dog out. And
1: I know
0: a kid.
1: You have.
0: There was a kid stuck in a car once.
1: You're saving lives. He's such a good person, everybody.
0: That's what I do, Chastain.
1: He's a good person.
0: That's what I do. Here's Bowie. 107.7 The Bone. Sting of the Day coming up next.

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0: I said no. 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
1: Lamont's Sting of the Day is coming up in 4 minutes on The Bone.

0: 1077 The Bone. Foghat, I Just Want to Make Love to You. Man, I love Foghat. The dueling guitars in that song. That is some rock and roll right there. One hell of a prize coming your way. A trip worth $7,000. Has spending money, hotel, VIP action at Aftershock. I mean, those VIP passes in themselves are worth like over $2,500 each. Your chance to instantly qualify for that grand prize, the Aftershock, coming up here in just a few moments, 18 minutes away. We'll give you another word to text in. Plus, earlier on this morning, we had a world premiere of a country song that we wrote about the guy who cut off his wiener and then set his mother's garage on fire using the wiener as a Molotov cocktail. I said it sounds like a country song. We wrote one. The phones blew up after that. So we'll get that on for you right after we give you the word. So all that and more coming up. A lot of people want to hear it again. They want their friends to hear it. So that's coming up. Time right now for the sting of the day. Sting of the day today. Oh, let's have some fun with Francis.
1: The big burn is coming to some poor sap.
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3: Hello?
0: Hi, I'm looking for Francis. Is this Francis?
3: Uh-huh.
0: Oh, good. Hi, Francis. This is Buster Kulo calling from Ford. I'm calling about the recall.
3: Okay. So I appreciate you letting me know.
0: No need to thank me, ma'am. It's all part of my job. So listen, what we've done is we've pushed a firmware update to your vehicle.
3: Uh-huh.
0: And it was determined we needed to do something immediately to your software.
3: Okay.
0: So until we get the part actually replaced on your vehicle, your car will now be in autopilot mode. So it will be a self-driving car from now on.
3: Okay, I don't know what that means, but...
0: Well, very simply, what it means is when you start it up, it will drive by itself now.
3: Are you really serious?
0: Yes, absolutely. Now, here's the thing. Technically, it's not really legal yet, so when you're in your vehicle, just tell it where to go, and then just sit back and pretend you're driving. Like I said, it is temporary.
3: Okay, well, what do you mean when you say to tell it where to go?
0: Well, the car will now operate on voice commands.
3: Okay, and so I just... Okay, so you don't touch the wheel or what?
0: Well, you can touch the wheel, but I really wouldn't advise it because the car will be doing all the driving and you just might cause an accident.
3: Why don't they just wait and in the 2 weeks I bring it in and you get the part?
0: Well, we were told to download this software now.
3: And if I get messed up, what happens? I mean, you don't hit the brake, you don't hit anything?
0: That's correct. No, you don't touch anything from here on in. Your car will be fully automated.
3: I really feel comfortable with that or not.
0: Oh, no. Don't worry. It'll be safer than you driving.
3: What I'm saying is, okay, a car comes towards me and I need to step on the brake to get away from it. What do you do? I've had several times when somebody's come across the center line, I had to go over to the right to get away from them.
0: Oh, yeah. Don't worry. Your car has sensors and cameras and it'll swerve to get out of the way. It'll go straight into the other lane.
3: Mm-hmm.
0: I will tell you, it's not too good with people, though. It'll hit a person, but at least it won't hit a car.
3: I don't know about this.
0: It's actually a lot safer than a woman's driving.
3: Not really.
0: I don't know why you don't like it. It's the future.
3: Well, it's not my future to tell you.
0: And the new software will also make it a flying car. You'll be able to fly.
3: Oh, who is this?
0: It's Lamont from 107.7 The Bone, and you're on the radio.
3: Hey, what?
0: It's Lamont and Chasta, and you're on the radio. Gotcha.
3: Okay.
0: Your husband said to give you a call.
3: All right.
0: Do you have anything to say to you? Oh, she hung up.
4: I guess not.
0: It's a flying car. Why do we want that? 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
0: Right?
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13: For more than a decade, the Environmental Working Group has put out a list of the so-called Dirty Dozen. 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Well, this year, spinach topped the list, followed by kale, collard, mustard greens, strawberries, grapes, nectarines, peaches, cherries, apples, blackberries, pears, potatoes, and blueberries. 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Point is, though, you could consider buying these items organic if and when you can, and then taking extra care when you wash them. The FDA recommends rinsing all fruits and vegetables, even the ones that are organic, under running water that is slightly warmer than room temperature. Don't use soap, bleach, or any fancy produce washes. I'm Dr. Sanjay Gupta, helping you live a better life.
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14: Semi-truck throwing up a lot of smoke in Livermore, West 580 and North Flint as you come off the Altamont Pass area. Looking at westbound 580, it's actually not bad at all. From 205 out to North Livermore Avenue, 12 minutes. Bay Bridge, nice and easy, 7 minutes across the span from the maze to the city. San Lorenzo down to Milpitas, South 880, half an hour. That's traffic. I'm Jeff Knox.
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0: Van Halen and Little Dreamer. Well, we can all dream of winning our grand prize. We will have one winner, but we're registering you many, many times. Four times a day, we give you a chance to instantly text in a word to qualify for the big ball experience of Aftershock. And when I say big ball experience, I mean VIP action, people. The West Coast's biggest rock and metal takeover. And this is in October. Chasta, this is your favorite music festival because they do it upright, and we're doing it upright with this grand prize. Five-night hotel stay in Sacramento. Listen, it's in Sacramento. You could drive there on half a tank of gas, but we're giving you $1,500 for travel, so you can use that for whatever else you want.
1: We know gas is expensive, but it ain't that expensive.
0: Exactly. This is a little extra something for you for the grand prize. Two Capital Club Super VIP passes, and these are worth over $2,500 each. 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So the trip is worth over $7,000. And it's the world's easiest contest. I can't stress this enough. We give you a word four times a day. Every single time you hear the new word, you can instantly qualify by texting that word in to 95819. The word to text in from 9 to noon is pretty. P-R-E-T-T-Y. Do that, instantly qualify, and cross your fingers, and I hope you score, as I call it, the big ball experience. Now, on another topic, earlier on today, we debuted a country song. And I know you're sitting back going, country song? Are you freaking crazy? Exactly.
1: Trust us on this one.
0: Well, we wrote our own country song because it has to deal with a story where a guy got drunk and cut off his wang and then lit it on fire trying to burn down his mother's garage. And I said, that has everything in it. That sounds like a country song. And boy, oh boy, Chasta, I think this one, this could be like a CMA winner. I really think so. I am Reggie.
1: I agree. It's really extra cool.
0: Can you imagine if you're at the Country Music Awards panel and you say, okay, and we have another entrance here from the Lamont Show. A song about a guy cut off his wang. Okay, well, let's hear it.
1: You know what? It might win.
0: Absolutely.
1: You never know.
0: Well, I think it should because it hits everything. So are you ready for this? If you missed this earlier on, or if you caught it and you requested it again, we're doing it for you right now. Here we go.

0: How do you like that?
1: That is a certified banger right there.
0: I'm telling you, Chasta, that I will register that with the Country Music Awards. 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
17: It's time for your Bay Area Chevy dealers traffic update.
18: Traffic relatively light this Friday morning. We just have our normal slowing out of Vallejo on westbound 37. We're seeing a bit of backup from that Walnut Railroad exit out to the lane merge. Still Vallejo to Sonoma in 17 minutes. We've also been checking in on northbound 101 in San Francisco, just at the end of the freeway as you head towards Octavia. A little bit of backup. That's traffic. I'm Jeff Knox.

0: 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Foreplay, long time. I love you, long time. Chasta, we're going to love you. It's going to be a love fest on Saturday for your birthday party. Guild Theater.
1: Excited.
0: Guild Theater in Menlo Park. If you want to drop on by and say hi, you can get tickets at the box office or buy them in advance because it is a venue that it's like, it's not an arena. So you're going to need a ticket to get in. 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
1: It's going to be a real sweet time. I'm so pumped.
0: I am still looking for your perfect birthday present.
1: Oh, I'm terrified. That is a really scary thing. That's a scary journey for Lamont to be looking for a birthday present.
0: Right?
1: It sounds like it's something you want. It's probably never anything you want.
0: Well, you know what? I may surprise you this year. So,
1: well, if it's another Reaper bobblehead, you can keep that. Go ahead and keep that.
0: Hey, whatever happened to that one? Do you still have that?
1: I have it.
0: Okay,
1: yes,
0: good.
1: I have it. And every time Cody sees it, he says, "That looks like Ozzy Osbourne." It's supposed to be me, by the way.
0: Maybe I need a better bobblehead for you for the Glam Reaper.
1: Oh, I don't know about that.
0: I don't know if I...
1: Yeah, that was the Wychester Y trophy that once I got it, I just, like, kept it so I would not be traveling around.
0: Right, well...
1: It's not cute.
0: I don't think I'd get a better one in a day anyway, so...
1: Probably not.
0: I have to work on that for Christmas.
1: Even Bezos can't pull that off
0: exactly.
1: On Amazon, I don't think.
0: All right, Chasta's coming up next. More chances to win tickets for The Crew on her show in the 11 o'clock hour. Have we done the math on that yet, or are you going to figure it out next hour?
1: Well, yeah. No, it's going to be a little earlier, actually. I should let everyone know. It's going to be a little earlier today than it has been. So, like, closer to 11:27, 11:28,
0: okay.
1: Something like that.
0: All right, Chasta's coming up next. See everyone at the party Saturday night. Love, Chasta.
1: Oh,
0: have a good
1: love.
0: One.
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6: A better life with Dr. Sanjay Gupta.
7: There are lots of things you can measure to get an idea of how healthy you are at any given moment. Temperature, heart rate, blood pressure, just to name a few. But how about how healthy you will be and how long you're likely to live? According to a new study out of the University at Buffalo, two simple strength tests are pretty accurate at predicting longevity in older women. One is hand grip strength, and the other is how quickly people can stand up from a seated position without using their arms. By the way, I remember interviewing former President Jimmy Carter when he was quite old and being really impressed how he just popped out of the chair without using his arms. Not a lot of older people can actually do that. But I think the message here is that maintaining strength as you age is going to help you perform everyday activities, but also help you avoid injury and stay independent. I'm Dr. Sanjay Gupta, helping you live a better life.
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16: Watch out for a crash in the Brentwood area, westbound Highway 4 at Vasco. All the action on the right-hand shoulder there. Also in San Francisco, southbound 280 before Monterey Boulevard, a collision in the center divide. Northbound 101 sluggish in San Mateo from 3rd Avenue up to Anza. Again in San Francisco, it slows as you head past Cesar Chavez. That's traffic. I'm Mark Nieto.
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funny. 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Of course, in a lot of the Bay, it is summertime and warm. But, you know, in Pacifica where I live, I last night had on a hoodie and a blanket as I was sitting outside watching my son's rock camp performance. Ah, July on the coast. That's how it is. Although, you know, I'll take that any day over like 105. Or I think Lamont was telling me in Vegas, it's like 111. Yeah, no thanks. I'm going to pass on that. I'll take our NorCal cooler weather any day of the week. Here's Pink Floyd. We've made it to Friday, by the way. Happy Friday to you. Cheers. Cheersing coffee. I swear. I swear it.

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7-7 The Bone. Well, if you've got soccer fever right now for obvious reasons, I've got some fun tickets to give away. In just three songs, I'll have tickets to the first ever hip-hop night at PayPal Park when Bay FC takes on Gotham. So stick with me here on The Bone for just three songs, and let's get you to some soccer ball.

0: Nirvana, the man who sold the world. Great cover, if you ask me.
1: That is a David Bowie song.
0: See? Great cover of a David Bowie song. I am Jasta. We are 107.7 The Bone. I told you I have some really fun tickets to give away. And this is going to be for the first ever hip-hop night at PayPal Park for Bay FC taking on Gotham FC. If you have soccer fever right now, you're going to have a great time at this game. I've been to PayPal Park a few times. I love it. It's so much fun. They always know what to do. They have like a theme nights. For this one, they've got classic lowriders. They've got breakdancing live DJs. And get this, they've got Bay Area legend Mr. Fab rocking halftime. That is going to be fun. So grab your tickets right now at bayfc.com to make sure that you have them. And then if you win them for me, cherry on top. All the details and rules are on the Bones website, 1077thebone.com. But I've got one pair of tickets to go see Bay FC take on Gotham FC. This is on the 29th of this month of July at PayPal Park. So hit me up, caller 10, 888-303-BONE.
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5: Few people now have asked me about a TikTok trend that they've come across. It's called 75 Hard. The challenge was created by entrepreneur and author Andy Frisella, who calls it a, quote, transformative mental toughness program and an Ironman for your brain. So here's what it entails. Eat a structured diet with no alcohol, drink a gallon of water, read 10 pages of nonfiction, take a progress photo, and complete 2 45-minute workouts, one of them outdoors, every day for 75 days. Quite a challenge. We asked CNN fitness contributor Dana Santis about this, who reminded us that sustainable fitness isn't about punishment or proving discipline through extremes. It's about building habits that integrate into your lifestyle in a way that feels supportive and repeatable. If you ask me, that's going to be the key to long-term success. I'm Dr. Sanjay Gupta, helping you live a better life.
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Fleetwood Mac bringing the witchy vibes to our Dirty Friday, 107.7 The Bone. All right, heads up. I'm going to be giving away the Motley Crue Tesla and Extreme tickets a little bit earlier today than I have been all week, okay? So they're going to come at you in just about 8-10 minutes. I'll even give you this. Tesla will play, and then right after that, you will hear the cue to call for those Motley Crue tickets. Does that sound fair? I hope you win them. By the way, the Rolling Stones releasing another great album. If it's half as good as the last album...

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14: A better life with Dr. Sanjay Gupta.
15: By age 35, two-thirds of American men will experience some degree of noticeable hair loss. And by age 50, about 85% of men will have significantly thinning hair. That's according to the American Hair Loss Association. Now, one dermatologist explained that hair loss can either be genetic or it can be triggered by stress, illness, surgery, medications, major life events. No matter the cause, a lot of men, understandably, are frustrated by hair loss because it seems like a loss of control. You can take great care of your scalp by all sorts of expensive lotions and potions, but that might not matter. There are some tried and true medications that might work, like minoxidil or finasteride. But another solution is just shaving it off, and I've heard more and more how liberating this can be for a lot of guys. That's the ultimate control of their appearance. I'm Dr. Sanjay Gupta, helping you live a better life.
0: It's summertime in the Bay, and it's time to party!
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that Tesla is on the bill with Motley Crue and Extreme at the Shoreline in September. 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And if you're looking for a free pair, well, you know I've got them. So hit me up, caller 10 right now at 888-303-BONE. You will go see Motley Crue, Tesla, and Extreme on the Bones tab. Yeah.

0: Always got to wait on that kiss from DLR. It's Van Halen 107.7 The Bone. 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
8: A better life with Dr. Sanjay Gupta.
9: They say consistency is key, but sometimes you just got to switch it up. A new study out of Harvard School of Public Health found that varying your exercise routine could add years to your life. What exercise someone did didn't matter much. What did matter was that all the exercises together worked all the muscle groups in their body. Now, an added benefit to changing things up is it can help you push through the plateau effect. That's when your body gets so efficient at doing something that you actually stop getting better at it. And we know from previous research that specializing in any one sport at a young age can make someone actually more prone to injury. And as experts we talk to point out, even elite athletes switch up things with their workouts, making sure to target strength, cardio, flexibility, balance, and doing that every single week. I'm Dr. Sanjay Gupta, helping you live a better life.
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Well, we are on the back half of 2026 now. And one of the things I'm personally most excited about is Aftershock Festival. But you're probably not surprised to hear that because I live for that one. I love that festival every October in Sacramento. We're always there. And this time around, Danny Wimmer has been kind enough to put together a really amazing grand prize that you could win. Okay, I need to give you the key word because it expires at noon. So let's get you that and then I'll go through it. Okay, so text in the word pretty, as in pretty reckless. P-R-E-T-T-Y. They are playing Aftershock along with about a million bands. Full list and everything is on the Bones website, 1077thebone.com. But the grand prize includes 5-night hotel stay. You get $1,500 in travel. You're only driving to Sac. So unless you, I don't know, get a helicopter there, you're probably not going to spend $1,500. Although that would be pretty pimp, wouldn't it? You get 2 Capital Club super VIP passes. That includes all kinds of goodies. And most importantly, probably complimentary Wi-Fi and air-conditioned bathrooms and lounges and food and beverage. I mean, it's amazing. So text in pretty to 95819. That'll put you in the running. And then just after noon, I'll give you a fresh new keyword that'll get you qualified all over.

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Flying High Friday here on 107.7 The Bone. I am Shasta. I have another keyword for you. A freshie, a brand new one. And it is going to get you qualified to head off to Aftershock. We've got a grand prize that is unbelievable. So let me get you the keyword, which is public, as in public enemy. Yeah, they're playing Aftershock. I know. The lineup is insane. So we've got all the details on the rolls on 1077thebone.com. But text in public to 95819, and that will put you in the running for this grand prize. It includes five-night hotel stay in Sacramento for Aftershock, $1,500 in travel, two Capital Club Super VIP passes that includes air-conditioned restrooms and lounges. You get hors d'oeuvres, beer, wine, cocktails, complimentary Wi-Fi even, so you can post all the good stuff you get. Thanks to Danny Wimmer for hooking us up on this one. And hopefully you win it, but you're not going to win it if you don't text in these keywords. So text in public to 95.

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21: A better life with Dr. Sanjay Gupta.
22: By age 35, two-thirds of American men will experience some degree of noticeable hair loss. And by age 50, about 85% of men will have significantly thinning hair. That's according to the American Hair Loss Association. Now, one dermatologist explained that hair loss can either be genetic or it can be triggered by stress, illness, surgery, medications, major life events. No matter the cause, a lot of men, understandably, are frustrated by hair loss because it seems like a loss of control. You can take great care of your scalp by all sorts of expensive lotions and potions, but that might not matter. There are some tried and true medications that might work, like minoxidil or finasteride. But another solution is just shaving it off. And I've heard more and more how liberating this can be for a lot of guys. That's the ultimate control of their appearance. I'm Dr. Sanjay Gupta, helping you live a better life.
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my favorite topics, but an impossible thing to actually nail down. Favorite and, more importantly, perfect records. Dave Grohl was in an interview recently and named Pixies' debut album Surfer Rosa as a perfect record. He said he has probably listened to it 10,000 times and still loves it. Always a fun thing to chat about. A perfect record, beginning to end. You're not going to skip any songs, none of that business, and it doesn't wear on you after 10,000 times, as Dave Grohl said. Hit me up. I'd love to hear from you, as always. Text lines are open, 888-303-BOUND.

0: been hearing a lot of Axl Rose's voice in my house recently. We've been playing a ton of Guns N' Roses, specifically Sweet Child of Mine, because my son performed that at rock camp last night. And he sang it. And, you know, getting all the Axl Rose ewes and ahs and, you know, all that stuff down is tricky. But it was so sweet to watch him perform with the kids of rock camp last night. I'm proud of all of them. They kicked ass and, you know, they work hard. They work for 2 weeks and then they have their performance and they get to record a song. They get a photo shoot and it's just really neat. If you're a parent, a grandparent, an auntie, an uncle, whatever, you know, seeing a kid find what makes their heart explode and then watching them do that thing is just, it's almost too much to handle. I'm going to get around to posting some videos, hopefully over the weekend. It's been such a busy week. Oh my Lord, a busy week. I've had something going on every day. My birthday week has been next level. I'm exhausted and the party has not even begun yet because that's tomorrow night. Are you coming out? I'm gonna sleep well tonight. I'm going to do like a face mask tonight to make sure I am revived for tomorrow night because the party's really happening at the Guild Theater in Menlo Park tomorrow night. Grab your tickets, guildtheater.com.
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18: A better life with Dr. Sanjay Gupta.
19: For years, we've been talking about both the positive and negative effects of being on social media. And I would say, by and large, for older adults, social media is net positive. Not all positive, but net positive. Helps them keep in touch with friends and stay social. But for younger people, social media use, especially heavy use, tends to be net negative. In fact, according to this year's World Happiness Report, youth who use social media more than 5 hours a day reported a lower level of well-being. And researchers who study this sort of thing found that many teens wish these platforms didn't even exist, and yet they can't seem to stop using them. Experts we talked to largely suggested two things. Ideally, along with your friend group, take some time offline. Also, try to recurate your algorithm so it shows you posts that'll make you feel good. I'm Dr. Sanjay Gupta, helping you live a better life.
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And speaking of money, here at The Bone, we've got money to give away. Have you tried to win it yet? If you haven't, what the heck are you waiting for? 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
21: 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These are the non-organic produce contaminated with the highest levels of pesticides. Well, this year, spinach topped the list, followed by kale, collard, mustard greens, strawberries, grapes, nectarines, peaches, cherries, apples, blackberries, pears, potatoes, and blueberries. Now, all these fruits and vegetables are part of a healthy diet, so no one is saying you shouldn't eat them. Point is, though, you could consider buying these items organic if and when you can, and then taking extra care when you wash them. The FDA recommends rinsing all fruits and vegetables, even the ones that are organic, under running water that is slightly warmer than room temperature. Don't use soap, bleach, or any fancy produce washes. I'm Dr. Sanjay Gupta, helping you live a better life.
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1: Yesterday on the Lamont Show. I mean, you hear some crazy stuff here on the Bone. There's no doubt about it. But man, when Mike called up yesterday asking us to help him get back in good graces with his wife, Sarah, that was a doozy because of what Sarah found. It was a box of all of his old conquests. That's what I'm calling it. That she found in her garage that had been there for 15 years. Their entire marriage, she didn't realize it, came across it, decided to watch them. I don't know if I would have done that. You have to hear this call. Thanks to Baby Huey. He pulled the audio and put it up as a podcast. If you heard it, you want to hear it again or share it with a friend. And if you didn't hear it, it's a must hear.

0: the one and only, the mighty Led Zeppelin, 107.7 The Bow. Getting all teary-eyed. I really, every time that song plays, I think about, you know, being a young girl in Oklahoma and wanting to move to California. And here I am a few years later with my wonderful friends and family here, but also my bonehead family. I mean, that would be you. And I get to see so many of you tomorrow night for my birthday. And so I've been very reflective this week, you know, thinking about my birthday and everything. And I always do that around birthday time, kind of look at the past, look at the future. What do I want to do? What have I done? So it's been a very reflective and emotional week, but in a good way, right? So hopefully I'll get to cheers a beer with you tomorrow night. And party hard. We're going to be out at the Guild Theater in Menlo Park. We've got a really great night planned for you from beginning to end. Meg, Stateland Empire, Sam Chase, and the Untraditional. It's going to be an absolute fire evening. Keep in mind, it is an all ages show. So if you've got kids and you want them to come out, trust me when I say my son is going to be the party starter. He always likes to start a pit. It's a kid friendly pit, obviously. So anyways, it's all ages. Grab your ticket. I would love to see you out there tomorrow night. 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
6: For years, we've been talking about both the positive and negative effects of being on social media. And I would say, by and large, for older adults, social media is net positive. Not all positive, but net positive. Helps them keep in touch with friends and stay social. But for younger people, social media use, especially heavy use, tends to be net negative. In fact, according to this year's World Happiness Report, youth who use social media more than 5 hours a day reported a lower level of well-being. And researchers who study this sort of thing found that many teens wish these platforms didn't even exist, and yet they can't seem to stop using them. Experts we talked to largely suggested two things. Ideally, along with your friend group, take some time offline. Also, try to recurate your algorithm so it shows you posts that'll make you feel good. I'm Dr. Sanjay Gupta, helping you live a better life.
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tired of magazines saying flat butts are the thing, skinnies in, curves are out. I mean, I need the padding if I fall down in a mosh pit, okay? It happens a little too often. Lindsay Marie here with your chance at an aftershock experience in the VIP. 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

0: I have a news story for you that is going to leave you really squeamish, really shocked, and asking why.
1: Like, okay. Why? And by the way, I know this story because 50,000 Bone listeners sent it to us. When you have a story like this, the Bone listeners go, hey, what about this story? Did you see this? Oh, yeah, we saw this.
0: Oh, yeah. This dude, Christopher Peden, drunkenly walked into his mom's garage. This happened in Fort Wayne, Indiana.
1: Uh-huh.
0: So he walks into his mom's garage, slices off his junk with a kitchen knife.
1: Oh, I'm crossing my legs. Crossing my legs.
0: But it doesn't end there.
1: Right.
0: He placed the severed wang on the floor. Then he douses it with gasoline and sets it on fire using four lighters.
1: Uh-huh.
0: Like, he was really going for it.
1: Right.
0: The garage, by the way, ultimately burned down. He was a 36-year-old man. He was arrested and is currently in stable condition as the lawyer gathers information to mount some sort of defense on this one. It's wild.
1: Hey, and by the way, I'm going to add in there, he used his wang like a Molotov cocktail to burn down his mother's. I mean, how warped is that, right? Do you think Freud is going to have a field day with this patient? Chasta.
0: No kidding.
1: So the drunk Indiana man cut off his Johnson, turned it into a Molotov cocktail, doused it with gas, correct, and lit it on fire, all to burn down his mom's garage. This, I've got to tell you, has all the makings of a great country song when you think about it, and the band was all over it.

0: one for country music, but I got to tell you, I would actually listen to that song. I mean, seriously, we could put
1: that's
0: that.
1: That's the best country song I've heard in years.
0: Right? Got drunk and cut off my wang. Number one.
1: That may go into rotation if I'm being honest.
0: Right? Exactly.
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0: Weather's here. Wish you were beautiful. Something like that. 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We'll be rocking at Shoreline for the course of the next few months together. Next show, certainly stoked for this one, and it's Evanescence, like, next week. Right? July 20th. We'd like you to see Evanescence on us and just a couple months crew, too. It's a win-win, hopefully. In just a few. 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
9: Few people now have asked me about a TikTok trend that they've come across. It's called 75 Hard. The challenge was created by entrepreneur and author Andy Frisella, who calls it a, quote, transformative mental toughness program and an Ironman for your brain. So here's what it entails. Eat a structured diet with no alcohol, drink a gallon of water, read 10 pages of nonfiction, take a progress photo, and complete two 45-minute workouts, one of them outdoors, every day for 75 days. Quite a challenge. We asked CNN Fitness contributor Dana Santis about this, who reminded us that sustainable fitness isn't about punishment or proving discipline through extremes. It's about building habits that integrate into your lifestyle in a way that feels supportive and repeatable. If you ask me, that's going to be the key to long-term success. I'm Dr. Sanjay Gupta, helping you live a better life.
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It's next week. 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

The summer of 2026 is, well, it's still happening. But eventually, football season will arrive, cooler weather, pumpkin spice and everything nice. Oh, that almost pains me to say out loud. Let's do summer first. We've got plans with AC/DC at Levi's Stadium. This girl's got a rhythm on the bone.

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4: A better life with Dr. Sanjay Gupta.
5: Osteoporosis affects millions of people in the United States and around the world. It's a disease that basically causes someone's bones to become weak, brittle, and porous, which can increase their risk of fractures. Now, the good news here is there are things you can do other than, or in addition to, taking medications to prevent fractures before it's too late. One is to up your intake of calcium and vitamin D. You also want to eat more protein. One functional medicine dietitian told us that that helps build muscle, and if you're building muscle strength, then you are also building bone strength. You want to be mindful of your workouts. The best ways to build bone density, one therapist told us, are going to be resistance exercises like lifting weights, and also exercises that make your bones take a bit of an impact, such as jumping or even running, just loading the bones a little bit more. I'm Dr. Sanjay Gupta, helping you live a better life.
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7: I don't need to hear anything from anybody. There's too much riding on my mind being locked in. Play offense, not defense. If you play hard and you play the game right, nobody really gets on you. They're going to boo you here and there, but if you show them that you care and that you're playing hard, that's what you need to do. Just play the game one way. You hit a ball in the gap, run. Boom, coming in hot.
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If you scroll to the very bottom of our concert calendar, you'll see we've got a hometown show with Journey in November. The final frontier. That's got to be it, right? Contractually, legally. Who knows? Anything goes. Still waiting on the day that Roger Waters, David Gilmour can kiss and make up. Learning to fly here.

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15: For years, we've been talking about both the positive and negative effects of being on social media. And I would say, by and large, for older adults, social media is net positive. Not all positive, but net positive. Helps them keep in touch with friends and stay social. But for younger people, social media use, especially heavy use, tends to be net negative. In fact, according to this year's World Happiness Report, youth who use social media more than 5 hours a day reported a lower level of well-being. And researchers who studied this sort of thing found that many teens wish these platforms didn't even exist, and yet they can't seem to stop using them. Experts we talked to largely suggested two things. Ideally, along with your friend group, take some time offline. Also, try to recurate your algorithm so it shows you posts that'll make you feel good. I'm Dr. Sanjay Gupta, helping you live a better life.
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aboard the crazy train. There's no shortage of stuff to do in the Bay this weekend. Make it a great one. You got a solid soundtrack that includes The Who and The Bone.

0: 1077 The Bone. 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
21: There are lots of things you can measure to get an idea of how healthy you are at any given moment. Temperature, heart rate, blood pressure, just to name a few. But how about how healthy you will be and how long you're likely to live? According to a new study out of the University of Buffalo, two simple strength tests are pretty accurate at predicting longevity in older women. One is hand grip strength, and the other is how quickly people can stand up from a seated position without using their arms. By the way, I remember interviewing former President Jimmy Carter when he was quite old and being really impressed how he just popped out of the chair without using his arms. Not a lot of older people can actually do that. But I think the message here is that maintaining strength as you age is going to help you perform everyday activities, but also help you avoid injury and stay independent. I'm Dr. Sanjay Gupta, helping you live a better life.

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Foo Fighters every day, but they hit different. Don't you think? Welcome to your weekend. Hope you like it loud. It's 107.7 The Bone.